Travis Tritt, Can I Trust You With My Heart, from his album Trouble from 1992. Before that, a dance from Robin McGowan Hickey, Old Tears, his intermediate level from November 2007. Laurie Morgan's coming up right now, If I Cry. Your dance is called Heart of a Woman, and this is choreographed by Michael Vera Lopez.

Laurie Morgan, If I Cry, Your Dance Heart of a Woman from Michael Vera-Lobos's Intermediate Level from July 2003. Monica's posted beautiful track referring to the one from Travis Tritt, Can I Trust You With My Heart. Rhea Vos celebrated her birthday just yesterday. Bittersweet memory, her award-winning dance, Your Song Clouds from David Nail.

0: David Nail, your song Clouds, your dance, Bittersweet Memory from Rio Voss, her intermediate level from November 2010. 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
0: And the biggest shout out to Jenny Bradshaw. She was a recipient of a World Dance Masters an award in her category country and also overall country advanced level. Congratulations.

Isn't that just a gorgeous collaboration there from the album Duets, Friends and Legends from 2007, country artist Anne Murray with Celine Dion and their version, and the live one of When I Fall in Love. Suzanne Dingwall, a very good morning to you. How are you, Aaron, Minty and Flossie? Hope you're all keeping well. You've just posted, good evening, Adrian and fellow listeners. I've just woken up. It's gone 6 a.m. and the house framework is in progress at the moment. Fabulous. She said, last Saturday, I finally met Simon Ward as he came to Adelaide for a workshop and social. My goodness, you both live in the same country. I know it's very, very vast, but what a lovely picture you've shared of you both there in our chat room. Thank you. Well, my cousin Liam is celebrating his birthday today, and he's very lucky that he'll be going to Las Vegas and seeing Lionel Richie. And this is for you, Liam, and your wife, Rachel. Endless Love is Lionel Richie with country artist Shania Twain.

where country meets pop. Endless Love, Shania Twain with Lionel Richie, and Endless Love. That's for you, Liam and Rachel. Have the most wonderful time in Las Vegas seeing Lionel Richie live. A very happy birthday to you. Next up, a dance from Rep Ghazali Mini called Nerves of Steel, and your song is from Ty Herndon featuring Stephanie Bentley.

Oh, thanks, Monica. You just posted in our chat room there. You're saying gorgeous music and words. That was George Jones featuring Tammy Wynette with the song One from the George Jones Collection CD from 1999. And before that, a dance from Rep Ghazali, meaning Nerves of Steel. Ty Herndon there. Absolutely gorgeous featuring Stephanie Bentley. Your scripts, teach reviews, votes and much more at linedancerweb.com. Having a lovely conversation with Auntie Julie. She's loving the tunes. She certainly is. And the chats. Alison Krauss now. It's Gentle on My Mind.

0: Alison Krauss, Gentle on My Mind. That song's so familiar. I'm sure lots of you recognise that song by Dean Martin many years ago.
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0: A new release now from Gary O'Reilly, Scripts Out. He talked it at World Dance Masters. I Ain't No Cowboy, you've heard it before.

Luke Combs, currently touring the UK with concerts. There's his song, I Ain't No Cowboy, your new dance release from Gary O'Reilly, I Ain't No Cowboy. Whatever you are learning and teaching, week specific, please do head on over to Dave Morgan's Teach of the Week poll and cast your votes there. It really is a fabulous resource for us instructors and dancers, knowing what's filling your floors. Suzanne Dingwall, she has posted in our chat room just quite recently. She said, very happy to see two videos of our beginner dancer Steal Away. Adeline Cheng from New Line Malaysia and her club have posted a video. And Monica says, excuse me, Adrian. She said, are you saying if we remembered that track from years ago, we are old, referring to the Dean Martin original version, of course. That was fabulous. And sung by Alison Krauss. Gentle on My Mind. Well, I'm going to take you back to 1975. Suzanne Dingwall has recently met Simon Ward. Fond memories for me. It is Rhinestone Cowboy from 1975.

Your song there from 1975, Glen Campbell, Rhinestone Cowboy. Your dance from Salmon Ward, Scripts at linedancerweb.com. A new release from Rob Fowler, Will One Off, from July 2026 is called Amaretto in the Morning, and this is from Cowboys and Indie, Amaretto in the Morning.

one of Rob Fowler's new releases from July 2026, Amarillo in the Morning. And that is your Amaretto in the Morning. I beg your pardon, there's a play on words to that song, isn't there? That's from Cowboys and Indie. Rob's intermediate level waltz, 48 count, 2-wall with a restart. Amaretto in the Morning. Really? Anyway, Silver Lining next. This is from Casey Musgraves. Who remembers this?

0: Kacey Musgraves, very fortunate enough to see her live at a country to country festival here in the UK. Silver Lining is your song, that's your dance as well, from Maggie Gallagher, her Improver level from August 2013, and Script 4, Maggie's Dance, was published in Lone Dancer magazine, October 2013 issue 210, gorgeous pedal and steel and guitar music. That's Monica's post in our chat room referring to the previous song.
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0: The schedule is always subject to change. Shelley Wright now, Not As In Love. This is from her album Never Love You Enough from 2001.

Shelley Wright there, Not As In Love, from her album Never Love You Enough from 2001. What do I have next for you? Dust Off Of Me. We're still enjoying this in class. New members have joined me learning this still, and it's from Dusty Black.

Just Gorgeous there, Brian White and Shania Twain from this moment on. Lots of you will be familiar with the remix version for Shania's Moments. Heading into our chat room, Jan Zinner, thank you for your lovely gifts and some of art of Tom Hanks. And you're saying, love Sleepless in Seattle movie. Can't count how many times I've watched it. And then you continue to say that you've now need to watch You've Got Mail, Tom Hanks. What an actor. Absolutely brilliant. Before that, Dust Off of Me, Your Waltz from Darren Bailey, doing dreadfully well. And your song from Dusty Black, we're still enjoying that in class. It's lovely. It really, really is. Just a couple of restarts, not difficult at all. Restless Heart, Dreaming. And that's your dance name. It's from Barry Amato. Your song, Tell Me What You Dream.

Restless Heart, Tell Me What You Dream, Your Dance, Dreaming from Barry Amato, from October 2007, Intermediate Level, published in Line Dancer magazine, February 2008, issue 141. A very good morning to you, Lou. Hope you and Joan are well. Thinking of you both still, and well done on bringing your show just yesterday. Good morning, agent and friends. You posted it's 7:30. It's minus 2.1 degrees Celsius here in Canberra. I've just woken up, which is a good thing, because they are doing repairs in our neighbourhood today and turning off the electricity in 30 minutes for the best part of the day. I can maybe squeeze in two cuppas now. Phew, hope you're all well. We certainly hope you are too.

It's timeless, isn't it, from Garth Brooks, The Dance, from his album No Fences from 1990. Dance options I have noted. The Dance from Michael Villalobos. The Dance We Share, also from Stephen Patterson. Well, Jan's in it, our chat menu. We've mentioned the film Sleepless in Seattle. I've just checked the soundtrack, and here is one of the songs from the film. It's Tammy Wynette, Stand By Your Man, Stand By.

0: Tammy Wynette, Stand By Your Man. What a classic tune that is. And Suzanne Dingwall sharing lots of love for the song from Garth Brooks, The Dance, and of course, The Dance That You Learned.
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0: 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It was brought to you by Dave Morgan and Betty Drummond, followed by Dave Baycroft. Kim and I were week three, and we had Kelvin last week. And your DJs presenting the show Sunday from 1 o'clock is Michael and Nick. And here is Michael's dance if you hadn't been there.
2: If you hadn't been there,

Your Dance from fellow DJ Michael Lynn, and he will be co-presenting the next LDF show Sunday afternoon from 1 p.m. UK time with his partner Nick Goodman. If you hadn't been there, is Michael's Dance Intermediate Level from April 2025. That song from Dolly Parton. We have Craig Stat heading in the wings, and he will be joining you shortly after I finish the show. Thank you for joining me for this week's Country Loving Line show. Whether you've been listening live, suddenly on Mixcloud or on Catch Up, I'll be back tomorrow live from 8 o'clock UK time for the All Request show. My country playlist goes out on Friday, 6 o'clock UK time in the evening. Thank you. Until next time, here's Windy City Waltz.

0: bringing you all the latest news from Down Under. 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
1: Oh, that is so good to hear, and I hope I am sounding good your end. Lou will probably let me know, maybe Joan, maybe one of our people that are first on can let me know if we're coming in through loud and clear. Enjoy the ride. Had a rest last week. Went and cried for 2 hours. Yeah, it was a bit like that. Everything shut down. I had a technician come and have a look at everything. He said, some of these are very old. I said, just because they've got a valve in the back and you've got a pedal when you make it work doesn't make it old. But I will be updating some of my equipment real soon. Still got the old one because it's working. And it's got a really big screen so I can see it. So that's okay. Talking with the chat on the other computer. We've got DJ out of a couple of others. Got backups. I'm a Boy Scout, ex-Boy Scout. Today's show, brand new choreography over the last month. And then a couple of hours' time, one of the first LDF shows this year from Australia. And the LDF show is raising awareness of the Line Dance Foundation. And it can be content from any of our current DJs on any topic for 2 hours, entertaining you, the listener. And I'm so looking forward to mine. So it'll be new, it'll be different. Some of the stories might be old, but that's happening at 10 o'clock Australian time, and Lou's already put it up. It's about lunchtime throughout Europe. Let's kick this show on the road with a new dance called Whispered Waves of You. Choreographed, I've got to say, last month, because we're already in August. It was the middle of July. It's a beginner improver dance from a friend of mine, Paul McQueen. The artist is

Paul McQueen's choreography and The Waves of You. Very pretty song. This next one's going to take me back because I was a big fan of this group in the 80s and 90s in Australia. Australian Crawl were an amazing group. And they're featured on a couple of duets. Lead singer James Rain. An early warning is going to feature in the later tonight's program, and a duet with a country artist. They were a pub band, and I used to see them regularly. I loved seeing them at local venues. And one of my favourites was The Boys Light Up. And Linda Burgess, a similar vintage to myself, has choreographed a brand new dance called The Boys Light Up. Maybe this is the first time the rest of the world has heard of Australian Crawl.

0: and they certainly do. And any Aussie that was around the pub rock scene in the 80s and 90s would remember Australian Crawl. And great, iconic Australian track. And that time, Linda Burgess, it's got a brand new dance out to it. I had rumoured that Luke Bryan was touring Australia, and I put it in my diary a year ago, and it was supposed to be next week. It ain't happened. But if he's not going to tour Australia, at least we can play some Luke Bryan. One of his big hits, Country Girl, Shake It For Me. Many, many a dance choreographed to this, but only last month, Paula Jane Ogilvy choreographed a beginner dance, a 32-count beginner dance, no tags, no restarts. It's called Shake It For Me. Hey, we know Luke loves it.
1: Hey, girl.

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What a beauty. Once you get it on the floor, that one, a bit of Luke Bryan, Country Girl, Shake Your Family. The family is singing out in the kitchen. I hope it's not loud enough that they can hear it in the studio, the office. That would be scary. Scary, scary, scary. Because I'm ready to play something country for you. And on the special albums, of which there are two volumes now, where Brooks and Dunn duet with modern and some not-so-modern country artists. This one is a duet with Lainey Wilson. Brooks and Dunn and Lainey Wilson, you could not beat it. And Paula Jane, she's on the bandwagon again with this one. A four-wall, 32-count beginner dance. The others weren't all choreographed to this version. Now we've got one that is, and a beginner dance, and it's called Play Something Country. Of course.

cool play, something kind of, and I don't think I had the right one. I just played the Brooks and Dunn one. Ouch. Sorry, Paula Jane. I'll fix that up with another week one when I play the Lainey Wilson one with it. I might even do that later on in the other show. No, I'll play it next time. The same goes with this one. I have a number of uploads of Close Your Eyes. And this is Hiroko Carlson's new one of last month. And the dance is called When I'm Driving. It is an intermediate level dance to Forrester, Petite Biscuit, and Amelia Ali. I've just got all their albums. Forrester, Petite Biscuit, and Amelia Ali, no. But we'll make sure, and fingers crossed, I didn't get the right one right, and I got the Brooks and Dunn, not the Lainey Wilson. Let's hope I get this one right as we enjoy the ride.

I tell you what, you're going to love it when a plan comes together. Yes, Close Your Eyes, Forrester, Petite Biscuit, and Emilio Ali. Nailed it. This time. Didn't get the Brooks and Dunn right. Sorry, Paula Jane. I'll fix it. This next song is One in a Million. I've got so many to get through. I'm not going to talk much. This one is One in a Million. It is by Bebe Rexha and David Guetta. The song is the same as the dancer, Roko Carlson. She's One in a Million.

Yes, One in a Million, BB Rexha, had a big hit a couple of years ago. And DJ David Guetta and producer, hitting us with some new stuff. One in a Million. Exactly. We've got to go lower, second, no, up. I'm going to get another one in before the first half hour. Then I'll say good day to the chat. Meat and Potato Man. Alan Jackson. Let me tell you, ladies and gentlemen, Alan Jackson will appear on an upcoming show. Not live. I'm just going to play his music. But I've got a story. An Alan Jackson story. Alan Jackson singing Meat and Potato Man. Barbara Heil has got a dance, a friend of mine from up the coast, and it's just called Mr. Potato Man. Lucky Shingo with Mr. Potato Head. That would just be copyright, wouldn't it?

0: Join Lou's Lounge every Tuesday, 8 a.m. to 10 a.m. UK time with Lou and Joan Catlin. Live right here on Line Dancer Radio. 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So come on in, pull up a chair, and relax in Lou's Lounge every Tuesday at 8 a.m.
1: Look at that, Lou. I've got the new jingle. Got it up. Australian content. Also sponsored by Chris Watson Travel, who looks after so much in line dancing in Australia. Hosts line dancing competitions, events, cruises, and obviously sponsors Line Dancer Radio and radio shows, which we love. Currently he's in England. And he's watching his nieces dance and supporting the Australian team, of which he's also a sponsor of his family, of course, helping them with their trip over there. I am tuned in to all the results. Thank you, William Plain, for updating us. We've got so many Australians / New Zealanders, a bit of a joint team effort, who are killing it over there. Some of our very good friends are into the finals that will be danced real soon, and just keeping it live on the dance floor as well as on the radio. And Lou's updated us with the shows that are coming up. We got David and Darren with some fun time Friday catch up. I'm doing the LDF show later on in Europe. It'll be 1 till 3. In Australia, it'll be 10 till 12. Just put it on and go to sleep. I will. Country and Love after that. Adrian Checkley, one of our faves. Breaking News with Big Dave. A catch up then. What have we got? Jean, she's ready. Jones, good. Tanya, she's ready. Suzanne, she's gone out. Bye. I hope she's back now. My family just left too to visit one of our line dancing family friends. She's in her jammies and having dinner, so she goes, I'm not going out. So they've gone to hassle her and make her listen to Line Dancer Radio. Kelly up the coast, thank you. Lenny, good afternoon, early evening to you. Oh, Suzanne's back. Oops, shouldn't have talked about her like that. She's back. So Simon was down in Adelaide yesterday. I wonder what he's doing now. Slumming. I've been to Adelaide, a lovely city. Maureen from Scotland. Good morning over there. Watching videos of the World Dance Masters. Great, great, great. I'm glad you can watch it. Many Australian and other world competitors competing over there. Today on Enjoy the Road, we're highlighting the brand new choreography that's only out the end of last month. It was very quiet. And then all of a sudden, there are literally 30 to 40 dancers choreographed in a week. So I'll be right for the next new and hot show as well as this one. What are we up to? We're up to a revisit. I know there are some experts like Laura Rittenhouse, have I got some on here? Let me see. And I'll talk about what I mean by expert. They're not coming to Peter Probert's one. What these guys do is they often look at a well-known established dance that may be a little tricky, and they choreograph an easier AB, absolute beginner or an improver dance to it, so those people not at that intermediate and advanced level can still dance to a great song. Sometimes the choreographers do it themselves, and that's what Mark Simpkin has done with two of his big Australian hits. The first one was called Love Rustler, and you'll know why I said it like that when you hear the song. The Love Rustler was hit, oh geez, I can't tell you, 10 years ago, maybe more, for Mark from Southern Cross Line Dancers in West Sydney, Australia. And it's by the Hollisters. So he said, bugger this, I'm going to choreograph an easier dance. So he's, I bet you don't know what it's called. Ready? Love Rustler, easy. Yes. He's also a genius when it comes to naming the dancers. So he's the song Love Rustler, now with a brand new, easier dance called Love Rustler, easy. Here's the Hollisters.
2: I'm a love rustler.

Yeah, you can tell it's not a slow one. And we had a walk through those at one of Mark's recent regular weekly socials of his two new ones. We're about to play the other one a little bit later in the hour. Mexico honey. Different than Norfolk honey. This is a bit more south. Mexico honey. Laura Rittenhouse, we just talked about Laura. And this is her original to Casey Musgraves. And here is some Mexico honey.

What I gave you there was a remix. I had to double check it myself. And I went, that doesn't sound like Casey Musgrave. And then I went and listened to the track by Casey Musgrave off air. And it is the same word and the same music, but that is a remix. So it's probably not the same one that it was choreographed to. Well, it's definitely not, because it would have said remix on the one. So I'm just having one of those days. I've got my music back. I'm just happy to be here. I'm happy to do the second show in a couple of hours. It's a very different show. And I hope you're awake at 10 o'clock Australian time, 1 o'clock, 1 p.m. on a Sunday afternoon throughout Europe. So, Maureen, that's for you in Scotland. So you can do it. But fingers crossed. Okay, this next one. Paula Jane Ogilvie's back, and she's got a co-choreographed dance called Heatwave. Now, I'm not going to get it wrong with Reba. Can't get a Reba one done wrong, okay? But what we've got here, she's choreographed it with, oh my goodness, Novi 3 NLD from Indonesia, maybe? INA, someone will tell me. INA, I thought that's Indonesia, maybe not. Maybe I'm getting it really wrong. Paula Jane, tell me. This is Heatwave. The dance is called Heatwave. Here's Reba.

Nailed it. Nailed it. Right on, right song, right choreographers, right music. Who? Just killing it. About time for me to get gone. And Mark Simkin's done it. I said the second time will be played within the hour. His national hit across Australia was to a group called The Wheel. And it was, it wasn't easy. Get Gone had lots of jumps, a lot of one-legged hops, and it was a fun dance. And I suppose, I'm trying to think of a modern version of what Get Gone was 10 years ago or 15 years ago. Maybe the chat can tell me. What he's done is he's choreographed an easier dance to it, and it's called Get Over It, instead of, because in the track the words say Get Over It and Get Gone. Easier version of the song Get Gone.

and get over it and get gone exactly the way it is. The wheel. I said I was trying to think of maybe a dance that might reminisce. I'll think about it. And I might come up with one that's sort of a more modern, upbeat, hard dance like that. Well, one of our regular listeners, Shannon Dixon, he's choreographed a new dance called Full Throttle. Can't wait to hear a bit of Full Throttle with from Vira Nova and Drome and Dagling. Now, normally, separately, I'd have all their albums. I'd have Virids, I'd have Dromes and Dagling, but I haven't got one all together. Not even close. And here is Full Throttle, Shannon Dixon's new dance.

Great track. Any guesses who the musicians are on that one? Full Throttle. New one from Shannon Dixon. The dance is called Full Throttle the same. Here's Adele. As they might say, New Zealand. Adele. And she is singing Make You Feel My Love. And the dance is called Feel My Love. Linda Burgess's new choreography.

0: Hi, it's Betty here. I just want to take a moment to say thank you from the bottom of my heart. Because of your support, the Lung Dance Foundation has been able to help many people in ways that words can barely describe. We receive messages from people saying things like, "You gave me hope when I had none, and I didn't know where to turn until the LDF stepped in." As you know, we never name names, but those are the words from people you have helped. And I can tell you that your kindness is making a real difference. So whether you've donated, fundraised, or simply spread the word, please know that you are part of something truly special. Thank you from all of us at the LDF.
1: 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The LDF, the Line Dance Foundation, is a charity foundation also started by Betty, and that helps out people in the line dance industry, whether they be DJs, instructors, event coordinators. And I tell you what, they become most apparent during COVID, when full-time instructors

did not have another source of income, were able to generate, no, they weren't able to generate income, but the foundation gave them a monetary boost during that time. I have been a benefactor of one of those monetary boosts during a time when I was in hospital and unable to conduct my classes or socials. And it goes a heck of a long way to keep paying the bills and cars on the road and things like that. So lots of people run fundraisers and they have sponsors. And I'm doing a show later on today, this evening or tonight, that is going to bring that awareness to listeners. So keep that in mind. That'll be happening. Should I play this one next? No, I don't want to lose my head. By Tiesto. Yeah, Hiroko with a new one called Don't Lose Your Head. And I won't, but Tiesto might, because they're singing it for us. Don't think.

Well, I won't lose my head if you won't. Fair call, isn't it? New one from Hiroko Carlson. And it's called Don't Lose Your Head. I think it's a very, very fair call. Gonna get back in the good books with Paula Jane Ogilvie. She's got a new one called Dance 567. The song is called Just Dance 567. The studios themselves did this one, the 2, 3, 4, 1 studios. You know,

Yeah, Lou said she's been doing that one in Canberra since early this year. But whether it's the same one, I'm not sure. There could be more than one dance out to it. That's the other thing we've got to check. The choreographer. The song's been around a little while. And this one is some new choreography that was published just last month. Amanda, yes, Donna's watching the netball and you're listening. Great. We can beat England for the bronze medal and we can still listen to Enjoy the Ride. I love that. That's very, very cool. Dawn, loving the new music to Linda Burgess's choreography. Fantastic. And of course, she's got a platform to other people to listen to it on Line Dancer Radio. We love that everyone has that opportunity. So does Bill Handley. He likes it that he's got a platform like Line Dancer Radio on a show like Enjoy the Ride, where we highlight brand new choreography. And Suzanne, this week was full. Your new dance, and everyone loves a Keith Urban song. Your new dance will feature in 2 weeks after our classic program next week, and then new and hot happening again in a couple of weeks. And your new dance with Debbie will feature on new and hot choreography next in 2 weeks' time. At the moment, Bill Handley's got one called Come Away With Me, and Norah Jones sings it like no others.

What a beautiful song, the great Norah Jones, with some new choreography from Bill Handley. Let me check the level of that while we're having a listen. He's got it as a beginner waltz. So he's got a, how many? 10 lots of threes? Or 5 lots of sixes? A 30 count beginner waltz. It will be slow because we heard the pace, but beginners will like it that way. That's the way we like it. Slow. Ah, well, let's fix that up with Glenda Silver's new one. Glenda Silver's got a new one called Cold Beers and Booze. Now, beer already is booze. So should it just be called Cold Booze? But I didn't write it. Tobias is your artist here, and we've got Cold Beer and Booze.

Can I let that one just sit with you? Listen, some of the new AI stuff is very cleverly composed. You can put your own lyrics in. You're like a poet. The certain programs will help you construct a beat, a rhythm, the timing, everything. But whether I get in trouble or not, that is a rip-off of Achy Breaky Heart's tune with some very cool lyrics. And someone might get into trouble for that. I don't know. Don't know who. But wow. I'll let that sit with you. Look at me being Darren Hinch, or Darren Hinch and head, human headline over here. This next one, I'm not going to say that Rockmother are a fantastic band with brilliant artists. I'm just sort of saying we might get some similar. But some, I mean, I love Wild West and Wicked. I think it's beautifully constructed as a song written and composed, and the dance is fantastic. But that one, yeah. This is Rockmother, and the song is called Come On, Let's Go. And Colin Archer's got a dance out to it called Come On, Let's Go. So, come on, let's go.

Well, I think I bombed the second one as well. And that means apologies to Colleen. Because I'm not sure whether that was... Come on, let's go, Baroque Mother. Because when I checked on SoundHound and Shazam, it didn't say that. But that's what could happen with AI. Yeah. And when I looked at setting up the show for today on a lot of this new choreography, I'm guessing my maths is around about 30%. Is AI-induced music. Doesn't mean it's bad, guys. Doesn't mean it's bad. And it doesn't mean it can't have a great dance. Some of it's just a bit interesting, to say the least. And you'll be the judges on the dance floor, on your request lists, and in the charts. Now, fortunately, unfortunately, or not, whatever, Rob Fowler has had hit after hit after hit on international charts with his new choreography. So, some people are judging it on the charts, on the likes, and on the floor. Yeah, I'm getting all Darren Hinch on you right now. Hiroko, let's see if this one is right, as I said. Been close to the edge today. Close to Mine is the dance. Close to Mine is the song. Ada Petku is the artist. Fingers crossed. Oh.

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0: Yes, looking forward to being one of the first DJs to do that. Started off, I think, last week, could have been last fortnight, with Line Dancer, DJ of the Year, Mr. Morgan, Dave Morgan. And I've got the privilege and pleasure of presenting that show 1 p.m. throughout Europe and 10 p.m. tonight, Sydney time. So a really different show. I'm really looking forward to, I produced it early on this week and to make sure that it would work, and lots of stories, lots of correlation between music, artist and dance, and this week will be an Australian perspective, and I may do another one next month. There is a spot vacant on the schedule, and I'm looking forward to offering international influences to this idea that I'm presenting later on this evening. Another one of Linda Burgess. Linda just conducted an international workshop, and to do that you have to have new choreography. So her new choreography is all over today's show. This one is called Can't Stop That Smile, the same song, Grace Holloway.

That one's going to get you off your seats, isn't it? Can't Stop That Smile. New one from Linda Burgess, and that version by Grace Holloway. Yeah, we're kicking this show in the guts. We've got another less than 30 minutes to go. And another Linda dance, as I said. She had the international workshop. This one's called Butterflies. The dance is by the same name, Butterflies. This is Luna Azul. And let's go get Fluttery. Linda Burgess' choreography on Enjoy the Ride.

Yeah, Luna Azul in with Linda Burgess's new choreography, A Butterfly. Is it? This next one's going to take us back. The track itself, The Floor, by Johnny Gill. Huge dance hit way, way back when. And Linda Burgess is bringing it back with a line dance called Bottoms Up. Oops.

Yeah, talk about taking you back. Johnny Gill, The Floor, and a brand new dance from Linda Burgess called Bottoms Up. Talking about bottoms, it's our next one. I'm a huge Ella Langley fan. The first time I heard Choosing Texas, I just said, that is going to be a hit. You just knew it. I said, and there will be numerous amounts of line dances done to that track. It has just put this girl on the map, apart from 22, and excuse me, You Look Like You Love Me, of course, but Choosing Texas has just spent a record number of weeks on the charts, both the country and the pop charts. It's also now being used as the rhythm when you are doing CPR. Now, I'm trained in CPR. We have to be as a teacher. And we use the rhythm of the old Bee Gees song, Stayin' Alive. Stayin' Alive. Instead of counting how many times you have to push the chest in, you just sing that song in your head and you got the right rhythm. Well, there's so many young people that do not know Stayin' Alive. But they know Ella Langley's Choosin' Texas. And when you choose in Texas, I can tell that's the rhythm that I believe they're now using for CPR. A new song called Bottom of Your Boots has attracted the attention of Paula Jane. Paula Jane's already been in the chat. Paula Jane Ogilvie. I apologize for one of the songs I got wrong, Paula Jane. And this one is called Bottom of Your Boots. And Ella Langley is bringing it to you. I'm an Ella fella. I'll admit it. Let's play it.

Great track. Great track. Ella Langley, Bottom of Your Boots, Paula Jane Ogilvie's new choreography. I'm not going to say that's the end of the show, because it ain't. And we've still got 12 minutes to go. I played some of Chris Watson, his new choreography from a workshop that we attended up at Coffs Harbour. But I didn't get to play a lot, and I didn't have it all loaded up. So I'm about to hit you with some of that, not all of it, but some of it now. Some I've already taught. The first one is a song called Easy to Love, and the dance is called It's Not Easy. It's a lovely 8-in-1 char, but it's not that slow Latin char. It's a quick 8-in-1 char. It's a challenge for those easy intermediate, coming into intermediates. I loved it. Loved it when I learnt it. Loved it when I taught it. And the gang are loving it as well. He's Dustin Lynch with Easy to Love.

a very cool song, a very cool dance. I love a good 8-in-1 cha, and it's just cool. Chris Watson and his business, Chris Watson Travel, sponsors Enjoy the Ride and Lose Lounge, the two Australian radio shows coming on Line Dancer Radio. And we're glad to have him as a friend and sponsor. A lot of people say, yeah, my doctor's so-and-so and my lawyer's so-and-so. I just say, my travel agent is Chris Watson. That's what I do. I've got a travel agent. It's Chris Watson. He's looked after me for many years, as well as I've hopefully looked after him DJing many events, including his wedding and many functions and on cruises and all over the country. He presented this next one, Amarilla by Morning, and it's a club version, a remix. Now, I know Yoga, the Australian DJ producer, has done it. I think this is the one. I'm about to find out when I play it. I'm not sure. Yeah, this is a Yoga one, the club version. Yoga is remixing and a lot of country songs. Formerly out of Peking Duck, and he's moving into producing and DJing and remixing. And Chris Watson is working with him in a couple of weeks' time in Sydney and an event that I will let you know about, where Chris will do some teaching and Yoga is going to be the DJ. And we hope to attend. It's I think it's midweek, but I believe I'm free. And we're going to go down. Now, I'm not sure whether he's doing his dance, Amarillo Sunrise with Tina Argyle, to this version, or whether there's a new dance that is choreographed to it. I'll find out and let you know in a fortnight when we're playing What's New and Hot. But here's a new take on Amarillo by Morning.

I'm going to finish on this next one. And we've got an event coming up called Dancing with the Angels, which is dedicated is the wrong word, but raising money for a charity for those people that have lost someone too early. And I hope you're reading between the lines there. Justine Shuttleworth just had her 50th birthday party, and on a similar line, she raised money for Talk to Me Bro, and that is where she didn't want any gifts, she just wanted to donate to this charity. Well, she choreographed this dance with Chris Watson. It's called I'm Not Okay, is the name of the song by Jelly Roll, and Just Talk to Somebody.

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1: And welcome a very late evening in Sydney, Australia, 10 p.m. But warming up to a lunchtime throughout Europe or just after lunch in America, don't have a clue. But if anyone's alive and listening, join us on the Line Dancer chat room. Let me know if we're sounding okay and coming through okay. My second LDF show, we did a big one that ran all day last year. And this time, every week on this Sunday, on a Sunday at this time, will be a different DJ presenting a show of their choice, highlighting the benefits of the Line Dance Foundation, but in a style all of their own. My show today is highlighting the relationship between the music and the dance. And I'm going to do that in a number of ways. So I was a fan of music, and I did a little bit of DJing before I was involved in Line Dancer Radio. It started, wrong way around. I didn't do any radio until I started line dancing, but I was a fan of music. I used to go see bands regularly at our pubs and clubs in Sydney. A fan of a lot of rock and roll, and not just 50s, 60s rock and roll, but some of the heavy metal, the Led Zeppelin, Kiss, the Radiators, AC/DC, and some of those are particularly Australian and some not. And then I

got right into country music. Now, my mum and dad, growing up in their home, they were into 50s, 60s rock and roll, Elvis Presley, etc., and early country and western music. And as a teenager, of course, we hate it. We're indoctrinated by that music because it's on their player. It's on their radio. It's on their record player. And I like something completely different. That turned around at an event. And there are going to be lots of stories today on the music, the artist, and how it relates to line dancing. So I went to an end of tennis function. I played tennis for 25 years. And this night was a country night. And I went out and bought cowboy boots and wore my jeans and a check shirt and had a straw hat. And we went out country dancing. It was a bit of partner dancing, a little bit of square dancing, a little bit of bush dancing, and a little bit of line dancing. And I absolutely had a ball. So I asked, went up to the DJ, I said, "Who's singing this music?" And he said, "Alan Jackson, Garth Brooks, and Lee Kernaghan are some of the ones that stood out." Back in that day, that was 32 years ago, our gig guide was in our Sydney newspapers. I looked up and there it was, divided into genres. And under the country genre, it had Lee Kernaghan playing next weekend at a club not far from where I lived. So I said to my tennis partner, I said, "Do you want to go out again? We can recycle our gear, our cowboy boots and our jeans, and we'll go see a country artist." And that's where it all started. And I absolutely loved it. It was a rather intimate crowd. It was Lee Kernaghan at the St. Mary's Leagues Club. I was there today celebrating one of our dancers' birthday parties. And I went, "My God, I'm going to be talking about this club tonight." The Outback, choreographed by friend Gordon Elliott, is an iconic early Australian line dance. It's one of Lee Kernaghan's biggest hits. We're playing it on this LDF show tonight as the first show. Here is the Outback Club.

I know it's an unusual time for our regular Australian audience. It's getting late on a Sunday evening before they go to work tomorrow morning. But it is the middle of the day on a Sunday throughout Europe. And if you're not used to chatting with the DJ on Line Dancer Radio, go to Facebook, go to Line Dancer Radio chat room, find out where I am, and say g'day. Just say hello where you're listening from. We do have Anne listening from Scotland, and we often have other Maureen coming from Scotland and catches our shows. Thank you, Kelly. She's from up the coast of New South Wales heading in to Queensland. And hopefully she'll be able to let me know if we're coming through nice and clear. Kelly, let us know if you can hear us loud and clear. You're going to know some of these stories because you've known me for 20 or so of those years, and now Kelly's instructing up the coast. But after that concert, Lee Kernighan signed autographs and took photos. And how cool was that to actually meet the artist that sang? And I bought a poster and an album, and I waited in line, and I was the last person in line. The band had nearly packed up. Kernighan was still there. And I got to him with the texture in hand, and he said, "Thanks, mate." And I went, "What? Why are you thanking me? You're about to autograph the poster and my CD." He goes, "Mate, thanks for hanging around. You might be last, but thanks for hanging around." And I took that to heart. I went, wow, I'm getting thanked for waiting for an autograph and for a poster. I went, if this is country music and these are the people that sing it and the crowds that turn up, I'm hooked. And from that time on, I just searched for country music everywhere I could. It didn't mean I haven't seen Kiss and AC/DC again, because I have. And I've seen Elton John. And I've seen these bands and some of these big, the Eagles, huge favourite. And with Vince Gill, unbelievable. So I still saw them and made a bit of a promise that I'll try to see every touring country music artist that comes to Australia. I've seen a heck of a lot. You'll hear about that next LDF show. Troy Cassidaly, dual parents of different nationalities, one Maltese, one Indigenous. That means Aboriginal Australian. And he was brought up a country boy. And one of the first time I saw Troy Cassidaly, I travelled all the way to Manly from where I lived in Parramatta. It's like an hour and a bit drive. And I went to the pub that he was playing in with his band. And I got there pretty early. I didn't know how long it was going to take to get there. And guess who was at the bar? Troy Cassidaly. He was there early. He's already done his band setup, sound check. And he says, "G'day." And I said, "G'day." He said, "What are you doing here?" I said, "I come to see you." And he was a bit chuffed. It was very early in his career. And he put on a great show, Troy Cassidaly, at a Manly hotel. I'm going to play one of Troy's songs. It's called Plant Your Fields. This, the dance to it, was choreographed by a friend of mine, Alan Kenny, that I only saw a week or so ago. One of Troy Cassidaly's early hits, Plant Your Fields, Alan Kenny's choreography.

Troycaster Daily, and thank you to listeners, Adrian, DJ, Online Dancer Radio. We love his Country Love in Line show. We're regulars when we put in a request, so gets me in the good books with the missus. So that's cool. Back to a Kernighan story. My daughter visited today, and she has won gold medals at the Australian Line Dance Championships, and she danced with Kernighan on a telethon, a fundraiser on TV with a number of dancers from various dance groups, but mainly Kristen's group, Apple Jacks, and a few others. And yeah, she got to dance with Kernighan on TV at that fundraiser, and that was super, super cool. So I'm highlighting today on this show, on this LDF show, the relationship between the musician, the artist, the band, and line dancing. And for every one of these tracks, there is a line dance. Now, that's not unusual on Line Dancer Radio, but there's also a story. And it's going to be a lot about it. I thought this was going to be me meeting Australian artists, American artists, English artists. And then when I started, the 2 hours is going to be filled with Australian only. So internationals can be another show another month. But guess what? I'm not going to fit all the Australian artists in 2 hours either, because I do talk too much. And this next artist, Gina Jeffries, saw her so early when she ended up dating her lead guitarist in the band. They're married. They live about an hour and a half north of Sydney, where lots of country artists have decided to settle. If they live in, or they perform mainly in Sydney, they live in the Central Coast. And we'll be talking more about that area as we introduce different artists. Only probably last Mother's Day or the Mother's Day before, a free country concert we went to with some of our line dance family. And my now wife and friend, a part of our Jackie, one of our line dance family members, Gina Jeffries saw them dancing to music while we were sitting down and watching. So she invited them up on stage and she said, "You guys line dance?" They went, "Yeah." And so they didn't remember the dance that it was choreographed to, the song. Girls Night Out, Terry Hogan, prolific and iconic Australian choreographer. He choreographed a classic Australian dance called Girls Night Out. We're going to play that right now. They got up and did the Boot Scoot and Boogie, that the Bill Bader version that we do out. It fits okay. And the crowd loved it. Here's Gina Jeffries. Girls Night Out, Wait for the Champagne Cork Pop.

great Australian country music. Gina Jeffries has been the queen of country for many, many years. To fill in our international audience, we have our Australian Country Music Awards. They're called the Golden Guitars. And pretty much every person on this show that I'm highlighting today is a winner of, I'm going to say at least one, and some of them 10 or 20 Golden Guitars. Could be for Song of the Year, Single of the Year, Most Sold, Album of the Year, Songwriter of the Year. So many different categories. One of my early recollections is going to Tamworth, our country music capital, and the big Golden Guitars about, I don't know, geez, 10 meters high, and it's everyone gets their picture taken as they enter Tamworth. And I got to go to one of the last Golden Guitars shows that was in their rodeo arena. They now have the Trek, the Tamworth Regional Entertainment Centre, and that's like any big entertainment centre in any major city. But it was held on the sandy floor of the rodeo arena. And we got there about lunchtime to set up, because some of them were the guest seats for all the artists. And then a lot of people brought their own chairs row after row. And we got there early to set up and to do, well, I didn't want to wait around for like 3 hours. I went out and checked out the buskers, people that play on the streets and do that. And I'll tell you the rest of that story a little bit later on. My dance partner, Catherine, she has co-choreographed many dances with me, of which this is one. There's going to be a little bit of nepotism here, and because it's my show. But a couple of ones are how this music has been important to me and line dancing as a whole. And she started following this country artist called Drew McAllister. And Drew McAllister was doing okay as a solo artist, and was doing the circuit, the pubs, the clubs. And then he met a mate, and he met Troy Kemp. Now, it was bad enough that Drew McAllister was 6'4". Troy Kemp was 6'5". Together, they become the tallest country music duo probably in the world. And they were singers, they were songwriters, they were musos, and together they won many Golden Guitars for Duo of the Year and songs that they produced. I just looked it up, and in 2011, Catherine and I choreographed a dance to one of their big singles called Country Proud. And we used to line dance at some of their events, and caught up with again just about a year ago. Caught up with Drew McAllister. He was playing with a mate. He said, I'm just helping him out in a duo. I don't do this stuff anymore. Troy Kemp, he takes tours to Nashville, and he's working mainly in Nashville now, singer-songwriter, and it's a bit of a muso throughout Broadway in Nashville. Here is Country Proud. Here are McAllister Kemp.

Yeah, that finish right there. McAlister Kemp. And I love their music and their country rock, contemporary. It fitted right in with those that like that American sound of contemporary country music. Loved it. I'm going back so much for some of this stuff that I'm chasing the choreographer of this next one. I found out that there were two dancers choreographed to Luke Austin's 2 Miles Down, and I'll tell you who choreographed at least one of the two as soon as I know.

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1: Another plug for some local talent, another show from Australia in Lou's Lounge. So, for those people just tuning in, obviously different people in different countries are doing different things around this time of night and day. But for those people tuning in Australia, thank you. For those people OS, say good day. Online Dancer chat room, let me know where you're listening from. Luke O'Shea is a multiple award-winning singer-songwriter. He's a school teacher. I met Luke because he needed some dancers to be in his very first video clip. I've shown it to kids at school. It's funny. Look, ladies and gents, it's cringy. It is so cringy, it's nearly cool. And I've talked to Luke about it. He knows it. He didn't have a budget. He's got a mate with a handy cam, one of those cameras you used to put in your hand, shooting videos and then going editing somehow. We've got Elvis in there and a gorilla and a Mexican and line dancers and line dance friends. And his song was called 9 out of 10, his very first single. I'm not playing that one. 9 out of 10, you can find it on YouTube if you look hard. It's nearly gone. It's grainy. It's old. It's 30-odd years old. He's gone on to win multiple awards since then. And then he brought out a song called The Pride of Erin. My daughter is named Erin, and I just had to choreograph a dance. I think it's the only dance I've ever choreographed by myself. Every other dance that has been choreographed by me has got someone else's name on it. Because I don't find myself that creative, I just have an idea. And then I choreographed a waltz called The Pride of Erin for my daughter Erin. Luke O'Shea came to my class and he sang a number of tracks live at my class. Could have been a social. And that was so cool because now he could charge thousands to do it. And he says to me, Kel, the dances, the music, the songs evolved over time. I go, what do you mean? He goes, it's not exactly the way it is on the CD. I go, well, I choreographed it to the exact version that's on the CD. He goes, good luck. So if he does a couple more woo-woo-woos and he does a couple more guitar breaks, we just keep on waltzing forward and back until we catch up to the vanilla. And it was funny, and it's on video on, I think it's on our YouTube channel, Red Hot and Country. This is Luke O'Shea, multiple Golden Guitar winner, with The Pride of Erin, with something I'm very proud of.

Thank you for putting up with that one for me. Yes, Chris, he's listening, trying to listen and watch the World's Dance Masters that are currently being held in Blackpool in England. And we've got lots of Australians doing some amazing stuff. Congratulations, William, as their coach and trainer over there, who has been a guest here on Online Dancer Radio in the past. Going back to 2 miles down, it was Penny Kelly, another former guest choreographer instructor from the Blue Mountains, who choreographed 2 miles down, the Luke Austin song. And that was the Pride of Erin, Luke O'Shea. I'm going to move on to Grandpa's Piano. A few Australians have choreographed to this, but the one we did mainly was Mark Simpkin and Robin Imms. Mark Simpkin wanted to improve his dance style. He wanted to improve it by going to different genres and to just improve his choreography, improve his style. So he went to a trained dance teacher, and that was Robin Imms. And together they choreographed some brilliant classic Australian dances. One is called Grandpa's Piano. Adam Brand was a young country artist to come from South Australia and was trying to make it in the big smoke in a, you know, at Tamworth, at the country music capital. And he was walking across the street, and I ran into him. I recognized him. I've seen him in concert a couple of times. I said, Adam, I said, I was wondering if you can come up to my venue. We host this big line dance event every night. A lot of the Australian competitors come, and there's about 200 people a night, and we actually dance to a couple of your tracks. I'd love you to come up and join us if you could. And he was a young man, and he said, can I bring my family? And I didn't know exactly what that meant, but of course I said yes. His family meant his mum, his dad, his brother and his sister, and he brought them up. He got these little fake tattoos, those little temporary tattoos that say AB, and he goes, now you've been branded. And we played Grandpa's Piano, and 200 people dancing on the floor. He was shocked. He was stoked. He was surprised. He was pleasantly surprised. He was amazed. And the next night, he won 3 golden guitars. He was so happy. When I saw him again, he goes, Kel, you brought me luck. He goes, that night, and goes going up, he goes, I felt that brought me luck. And I've seen him many times since. And this is Adam Brand's multiple golden guitar winner, Grandpa's Piano.

It's taking me back. The memories of this show is taking me back. Today, we're promoting and highlighting the good cause that is the LDF, the Line Dance Foundation. And it's a charity that helps out anyone in the line dance industry that is going through hard times. There may be injury, there may be loss, there may be hospitalization. COVID was a killer of so many dance styles, and the Line Dance Foundation has helped so many instructors and choreographers and DJs through those hard times. I being one, when I was hospitalized for surgery, and I was nominated by an LDF, not member, but one of the people that are in each country of the world. And they help me out financially. It's helped many friends, and it is an amazing charity specifically for our industry. And now I've said it, that's all I can say. Yep, now I've said it. You want more? Really? Now I said it is a new song by Brooke McClymont and Adam Eckersley, husband and wife team. Brooke McClymont, formerly of the McClymonts, three sisters. And I think I've got one of their tracks coming up. Yeah, I do. And I've seen them live. There's a great video of Brooke learning this dance by Josh Talbot. Now I've said it. Something recent. This happened only earlier this year. And it's a great beginner dance. My guys love it. We see the video of them learning it at a venue. And it's just fantastic. The relationship between the singer, songwriter, and line dancers and the choreographers. That is the content of today's show. That relationship between music and dance. Here is, well, now I've said it.

Yeah, a beginner dance choreographed by Josh Talbot. Now I've said it to Brooke McClyman and Adam Eckersley, who met a solo artist and one in group, joined up, hooked up. And just recently there was a three artists and their partnerships. And one was two we've already played, Gina Jeffries and her husband, which is her guitarist, Brooke McClyman and Adam Eckersley, and the O'Shays, who are currently in Nashville and have been for a number of years. And I just was working. Damn, I would have gone to see it. The Sunny Cowgirls. These are girls from the farm that can sing. And they are a bigot at these B&S style balls. A B&S is a bachelor and spinster ball. And it's where the farmers and the cowgirls and that all get together and kick up their heels. And not many rules, but lots of fun. And this is a song that creates many dances on the floor. Cutting up B&S style, the Sunny Cowgirls.

Yeah, they're jean wearing, cowboy boot wearing, and normally a Cobra wearing girls. They're sunny cowgirls, and the epitome of cowgirls from in the country in Australia, and they're cutting it up B&S style. The McClymonts, similar but different. Three sisters. The harmonies were amazing. I've been lucky enough for a number of years to live 10 minutes from one of the biggest country music stores in Australia. It was called St. Mary's Sound. St. Mary's is the next suburb from where I live, and the proprietors of it loved their country music. So they held all the new albums and the new CDs and new tapes. They had awards of when an artist won an award, it'd appear on their wall. And the artists would come in and do signings and play shows. Across the road was a park. So we'd go see a show for free, just a taste, maybe their new songs and a classic. Then they'd come over to the CD shop, record shop, and sign CDs and get your picture taken. I took Erin when she was very young to meet the McClymonts, and what a great experience. They unfortunately sold. The next owner tried to keep it going. His taste, he kept a lot of country, but his taste was also different, and unfortunately over the last 12 months the shop has closed. One of the other biggest was one called Yesterday and Today. That was in Parramatta, about half an hour away. So I've been very lucky enough to build a huge collection of music from stores that were within a stone's throw as such. And got to meet many artists that would go in there and sign CDs. It was fantastic. So the McClymonts were amazing. One of them you just heard on Now I've Said It, Brooke McClymont. And they do their own stuff now. But when they were a trio, they brought out a big hit that was called My Favourite Boyfriend of the Year. And now doing my research, as I start crying into the microphone, Scotland, Yvonne Anderson, Jean-Claude from France, Tiffany Carter from the UK, and Kate Sala from the UK all have dances to this. An Australian one I couldn't find. So I'll just cry a little bit to myself as I play this one.

0: not.
1: Hi, it's Betty here. I just want to take a moment to say thank you from the bottom of my heart. Because of your support, the Lung Lens Foundation has been able to help many people in ways that words can barely describe. We receive messages from people saying things like, "You gave me hope when I had none, and I didn't know where to turn until the LDF stepped in." As you know, we never name names, but those are the words from people you have helped. And I can tell you that your kindness is making a real difference. So whether you've donated, fundraised, or simply spread the word, please know that you are part of something truly special. Thank you from all of us at the LDF.
2: A beautiful message from Betty. She's a regular visitor to our shores here in Australia, has family over here, and of course got to meet her when I went over to the Crystal Boot Awards about a year and a half ago. We're going to keep it going. We are on today's LDF show. We are highlighting the relationship between the artist, the musician, the songwriter, the singer, and line dancing. And for each one of these tracks, a line dance has been choreographed. And I am drawing reference to the ones that I've picked because I have seen all of them live. I have met all of them. Sometimes personally with a picture taken, sometimes sharing a meal, sometimes them singing at my wedding. That could happen. But we're not going to fit it all in. We are an hour in and I have only played 10 tracks. So the 20, 30 that I had going isn't going to happen. Next month, maybe if there's a slot, I will continue the relationship between the artist and line dancing. And it used to be a little bit, they don't like line dancers. Don't go and support them. And now we're finding out people like Josiah Siska, American country artist and singer of Three Tequila Floor, will give his next single to the choreographers because he knows it's going to sell more albums. Sell more Spotify track sold, sell more apples, sell more whatever. And having that relationship with the line dance choreographer is great. Just ask Aaron Godvin and his relationship with Darren Mitchell. I mean, it's just amazing. Let's keep on going. Okay. Adam Harvey, one of our more elder statesmen in country music now, another one living on the Central Coast. I was lucky enough with Chris Watson Travel to go to Fiji when he had a gig called Tunes in the Tropics, and he'd bring over a half a dozen or more top-ranked country artists, and they would put on shows during the night, and then we go sit down around a bonfire and then they'd sing out to all of us. I got to DJ one of the ones I turned into to have some line dancing in between, and then Adam Harvey has his daughter's 21st right there. It was ridiculous. Adam Harvey, what a good bloke. He gave a shout out for Veronica and I at our wedding, and a pre-recorded one that we played during our reception. And that came about because Adam Harvey was a host for when Chris took a trip to Las Vegas. And they were going to see Garth Brooks, George Strait, Mark Chestnut, the World Rodeo Finals, helicopter rides down the Grand Canyon for a picnic. And I was in hospital, so I didn't get to go. But I got the T-shirt that, you know, someone went to Vegas and all I got was his T-shirt. I got to see videos, and while I was in hospital, that Veronica and her sister took videos so I could be a part of the crowd. And Adam Harvey's in one of those videos going, "I wish you could hear me, mate, but we're looking after the girls. It's all okay." Yep, looking after them. And what a top bloke Adam Harvey is. I've seen him live a number of times. This was a huge hit for him and a great line dance called The House That Jack Built.

great track, great man, and yeah, got a lot of time for Adam Harvey. There are a number of dancers choreographed to this man's song. Thank goodness we got some Australian ones. We did David Cheshire's one. Linda Hodges from Australia had one as well. Heidi Brown had one. And so did Don McRitchie. Then we got, you know, you can't beat a good song. So we've got quite dancers from Spain and Denmark. Congratulations, Adam. It's a beauty. Let's get on to something very traditionally Australian. The band, the Australian Tornadoes. And there were other tornadoes. That's why they had to call themselves Australian Tornadoes. David Hoyne, who's been a guest on Line Dancer Radio and on Enjoy the Ride, also a member of LDF. And David's dad had a lot to do with the Texas, Australia's Tornadoes. And when I DJed David's 20th anniversary down in the Wollongong area, the Australian Tornadoes played live. And we got to dance to this song as well as another one that might come up. But the dance is called Waltzing Matilda, and it's a more country, techno country version of Waltzing Matilda, one of our classic Australian poems come songs. And very cool. A lot of content from Australia here, ladies and gents, on our LDF show from Australia, highlighting the relationship between the artist and the dance.

0: the Stockman, riding on his thoroughbred. Down came the troopers. One, two, three. Now who's that jolly jumper that you've got in your tucker bag?
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0: Up jumped the swagman and sprang into the billabong. "You'll never take me alive," cried he, and his ghost may be heard.

the Australian tornadoes, yeah, must be late at night. Nearly 11:30 PM here on our Australian's East Coast, and just after lunch throughout Europe. And we'd love to find out where you're from. If you're listening, say g'day. Adrian Checkley, say g'day from Country Love in Line. And if you're also in the house, you're listening, say g'day and let us know where you're listening from. Dancing Matilda, Aussie Antics, Jan Wiley, one of our leading prolific choreographers, the late Jan Wiley. She choreographed a dance. And someone we've never heard of, no, Max Perry, one of our first international renowned choreographers from the States. He choreographed one called Waltzing Matilda way back when you wrote your sheets in ink, not on a computer. Absolutely. Let's keep on going. Becky Cole, amazing country artist. She's done lots of duets with lots of other Australian country artists. I love watching Becky live because there is no instrument she can't play. Suddenly she's behind the drums, on lead, on the bass, singing up front. She just works around the band. She puts on a show. Now, she's still got the band on stage. She just sort of boots them out of the drums and starts playing the drums on the next song. It's amazing to see live Becky Cole. With the song Keep On Rockin', we have to go to Linda Burge's choreography. We played some of Linda Burge's, about three or four of her new dances on Enjoy the Ride earlier on this evening, this afternoon or this morning, because she just had an international workshop. So she's been choreographing new dances to play and teach at that gig. And I played many of them on this earlier show a couple of hours ago. So I laid a very early one from Linda Burgess. This is Keep On Rockin'.

0: Yeah, Becky Cole, keep on rocking. We will. We'll keep on rocking. I'm going to play a song swap. Jim Ferrarizano's dance, Tush Push, has had a million tracks used for it. Slow, fast, country, pop. You've got everything. In Australia, we've got a few. Karen Staley's one to When You Want It Super Fast, and then just about every other song you want. The one that we use a lot is one to Melinda Schneider. Melinda Schneider comes from a, what's it called when your family's involved in it? Like a, not her hierarchy, but her mum is the queen of Australian yodeling, Mary Schneider. And Melinda was always going to be a singer. She can sing lots of genres. Country is one that she has favoured a lot. She's got this techno country song called Tighten Up Your Pants. And we use that for a fast tush push. So probably not the first time you heard it, or maybe it is, on this LDF show from Australia.
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0: bringing you all the latest news from Down Under. 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
1: Yeah, already done that show and uploaded, ready to go. And now the LDF show, this one. And for those tuning in late, I am highlighting the relationship between the singer, the songwriter, the artist, the band, and line dancing. And for all of these tracks, like is on Line Dancer Radio, they all have a line dance on it. But they also, and many of them, have a story. And that's what's so cool. So I'm playing the next one that is another song swap. And whilst Cowboy Cha-Cha can be done to pretty much every cha-cha song in the world, in Australia, if we want to pick it up a little bit and don't want to use Neon Moon, we use this one. James Blundell was certainly a country music well-established. James Rain was the lead singer of one of Australia's biggest pub rock bands. And I played a song, The Boys Light Up, from Aussie Crawl, Australian Crawl, today earlier on in Enjoy the Ride. And that dance was choreographed by Linda Burgess. So they teamed up together to play this classic song called Way Out West. And if we want to change it up and play Cowboy Cha-Cha a little bit different, maybe a little bit quicker, we use this version for Cowboy Cha, Way Out West.

Yeah, one of the song swaps we use for Cowboy Cha-Cha. I believe it has its own line dance. I'd have to double check. And they sometimes use it as a partner dance as well. James Blundell, me and James Rain, highlighting the relationship between music and line dancing. These next two artists, arguably the hottest in Australian country music, Casey Barnes and James Johnston. James Johnston has just done a tour of Europe recently. Casey Barnes, he's doing duets with pop artists and country artists all over the place. We were lucky enough when we toured Nashville a few years ago, again with Chris Watson Travel, we stayed in the same hotel as both the bands. So I got in lots of trouble. So much so that Casey got killed. We got some band talk to talk over. Can we chat later? Yeah, okay. Got that, Casey, yeah. And they had a nice stage around during the CMA Fest, about four around Nashville, including the big 60,000-seat arena that we went to four nights in a row to see the Who's Who A-list of country music. And they had all the Aussies on one stage, which was amazing. So all those in our tour group and visiting, and we talked about Troy Kemp before. He had a tour group over there as well. And it was amazing. So the first one we're going to play is called Come Turn Me On. Casey Barnes, one of his big singles, choreographed by a friend, Mark Simpkin, who had a dance earlier on in the show. Intermediate dance. Come on. Come turn me on.

great track, great artist. Love Casey Barnes. He's super cool to see live, and except he doesn't want to have breakfast with me. I get it. Thanks, Casey. But he was happy enough to do an interview with me while we were in Nashville, which was cool. And James Johnson, what a guy. When Matty taught Strumming Bird at the Strumming Bird Festival, James Johnson walks on stage and goes, man, this is so cool, seeing these hundreds and hundreds of people dancing to my song one more time, one more. It was unreal. One of his other big country hits, it's called Keeping the Country. This is choreographed by the sponsor of our show, Mr. Chris Watson, and a great track. Chris is doing a gig for those Sydney listeners. He's got a job, a gig at the Robin Hood Hotel coming up next week, midweek, and a line dancing one. Yoga is going to be there DJing. Yoga is that the new guy that's remixing country tracks with a modern feel, and lots of people have jumped on it. Josh Talbot, etc., have jumped on it and choreographed new dances to his remixes of different ones. But this is James Johnson. This is Keeping the Country. Chris Watson is a choreographer.

0: That's right.
1: Yeah, that's right. James Johnston keeping it country. Lots of line dancers coming out to her music and his music, and not just Australian choreography. He's really appealing to the internationals as well. So I can't believe I've only got 15 minutes left. I programmed, you know, 30-odd tracks. I'm only going to get about 22. So I'm seeing a part two on an LDS show with the relationship that music has to line dancing and how much it's embraced, accepted, appreciated, and often geared to. A show down the track will be to international artists. Some I've met, some I've seen live, and there have been a lot. I'm a country music fan who line dances, and I'm a line dancer who loves country music. So that really, really helps. This next one, Troy Cassidaly. We played an earlier track of Troy Cassidaly. This one is a classic called Bird on a Wire. It's a waltz. And this time, he duets with one of Australia's leading frontmen of a rock pub band. And in Australia, if you mention Jimmy Barnes or Cold Chisel, your ears prick up and you've either seen them live or wish you did. It's just that way. His family sing, his wife sings, his family now sing. Well, Bird on a Wire, Troy Cassidaly and Jimmy Barnes. I can see Sandy Kerrigan of Sydney, Jan Wiley of Queensland, Terry Dunbar, Janelle and Ron Wallingford, Lisa Hugginson, so many Australians of lots of different levels that have choreographed to this waltz. Let's play it for you now on our LDS show, bringing awareness of this great foundation for the people around the world.

What a great one from Troy Cassidaly and Jimmy Barnes, that great duet on Bird on a Wire. The next two artists are way, way back 30 years ago when I first started line dancing. I got to meet them, got to see them live, and followed around, stalked them. I mean, supported their music. The first one is Wayne Law. Wayne Law, look, he may only have one album. Maybe a second. I can't say there was an independent artist. And his album produced Small Town Dreamer. And Eddie Harvin and Julie Talbot, and you'll hear me talking a lot about Josh, this is his mum, the matriarch of line dancing in Australia, Julie Talbot. She co-choreographed this dance called Small Town Dreamer.

Well, I didn't get all the ones I wanted to play. I got 21 tracks, including this last one, which means a part two of Australian country music and its relationship with line dancing. And there's many a story that goes with each one. This next one, Cam Fletcher. Again, 30 years ago, this was an up-and-coming Australian country artist. I don't know what happened. He was hot. Look, the girls liked him. He was good looking. Hit after hit off his first album. This track is called Kicking Up Dirt. I mean, you can't think of a better dance track than Kicking Up Dirt. The music is called Kicking Up Dust. The dance is called Kicking Up Dirt. Cam Fletcher is the artist. And, wow, 30 years ago, this dance was choreographed by Yvonne Hammond from then the Peninsula Boot Scooters. I'll finish off with this one. I'll say goodnight before it's good morning and see you next week for classic Australian choreography on Enjoy the Ride. Australian choreography on Enjoy the Ride.

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The

Good morning, good morning, good morning. Welcome along to the Wake Up with Willie show here on Line Dancer Radio. It is Friday, the 7th of August, 2026. I hope you're all safe and well. Thank you for tuning in. Just a quick short show this morning, just an hour. As I've got loads of things I need to do, I do apologise. I need to head out. I've got my own weekend event happening today, so I've got lots to do, lots to get organised. And to pick up mum and dad, etc. So there's loads to do. So I'm only here for a short time, but a short time is better than no time. So thank you very much if you're tuned in. Please join me on Facebook, Line Dancer Radio chat room. You'll find my post at top dated for today, 7th of August. I can't believe it's 7th of August already. So come and say hi, let me know where you are. What have you been up to all week? How was your weekend just passed? I was in Blackpool at World Dance Masters. So I'll quickly mention that, although I'm going to talk about that a wee bit more on Monday, when I'm back on Monday. But just, we'll talk about it fleetingly today, but I want to know what you've been up to. Where have you been? What have you been doing? So please get involved if you can. Otherwise, hopefully you enjoy some of the music I've got for you today. Just, I was supposed to take requests, I didn't get organised enough to do it. So just some happy songs, happy upbeat songs for a Friday. So we start today with Angels Lambada. Angels Lambada, danced by Colin Gies, Jose Miguel Bloccovani, Sebastian Bonnier, Cristo Duron and Severin Fion. Pretty level dance to the Afrobeats version of Lambada. Nice summery song, nice summery tune. Next one I'll give you, this is a classic dance that I have actually done it in one of my classes 2 weeks ago, because obviously I was off work last week. I always take the week leading up to World Dance Masters off. That's my break, that's my summer break, just that week. The week before that, leading up to it, I had taken requests in class. Rather than do anything new, just sort of, we'll take requests. I quite often do that just as we finish up in December and in the summer as well. Just take requests and just usually throws up some interesting ones and end up having to do more work than usual because I have to walk them through, which is never easy when it's unexpected. And this one came up in one of the classes 2 weeks ago, and I've done it again this past week. And I still love this as well. So, it's a track by Zac Brown Band called Start Over. I know there was a few dances to this track. Let me have a quick look. There's loads of dances called Start Over, Darling Cha, Start Over Again, Pack a Suitcase from Alison Peter. But the one that we did, the one that I taught, it's the one I saw most out and about, and it's the one I've reading from 2017, so 9 years ago. It's by Pat Stott. Her dance is called Ice Cold Corona. I don't know if that's still a bad thing to say now, Corona. It took a totally different meaning a few years later. This is Ice Cold Corona. Let me know if you remember this one. This is Zac Brown Band and Start Over.

cha cha cha. There you go, Ice Cold Corona. Anyone remember doing that years ago? Could you dance it now? I'll be honest with you, when it was requested in my class 2 weeks ago, well, 3 weeks, oh, technically 2.5 weeks ago, I did think, oh, I remember bits of it, but I couldn't remember the whole thing. I had a quick look at the script, come back really quickly, and within doing it on one wall, everyone went, oh yeah, I remember it now. So it did come back really quickly. So it was a sign of a well-written dance. So Ice Cold Corona from Pat Stott, or any other dance she did to that. But I can't believe it was 9 years ago now. Wow. So I'm going to pop up the chat series there, so thanks to you for joining us. I know there's not as many people as normal. It's to be the case when I haven't been on for a week and a half. It was Monday of last week before last time I was on. So no doubt most people have forgotten. Let me see. Joan and Lou, good morning to, or hi to you both. Oh, can't see Joan. Good morning to you. I'd maybe calm down a bit. Joan said, good morning all. Great to have an audience with Willie. And Lou says, well, you're keen. Yeah, cause I scheduled my post last night, you see. Before I went to bed last night, I typed my post up and scheduled it to show up this morning. That's why it was early. That's the only reason it was early. Yeah, so good to see you up and about and ready for a rowdy Friday. Wake up with a good time. Happy, happy day. Unfortunately, it's not going to be as rowdy as you hope, probably. And just before I go through the rest of the chat, I just want to quickly say that I know you've had a difficult time recently. So please know that we're all thinking of you. Everyone here at my house, everyone from my classes, everyone around the world who's listening to LDR and has any sort of connection to you both, we are sending you all your love and sincerest condolences. Elizabeth Reid, good morning to you. Saying listening and while lying in bed. Wish I was lying in bed. That'd be great. That'd be great. Sinead Williams, good morning to you. It was good to see you and Ingalisa last weekend. Saying, good morning everyone, happy Friday. Cloudy morning, slight breeze and temperature around 13 degrees Celsius at the moment. More of the same forecast through today with the same rain expected later this evening. Temperature to reach around 15, 16. Well, I mean, we usually have very similar weather, so I'm fine with that. I'm fine with that. We had torrential rain the last couple of days, so I'm hoping that was okay. It was so good to see you both last week. Looking forward to being with you next month. That'd be nice. Obviously, Ingalisa's here as well, so good morning, Ingalisa. Hope you are well. Hope you had you had a longer journey home than I did. But hopefully, that wasn't too bad. She needs to now teach Seven Fionns. Start over again to this one. So it was always Pat Stott's we did. I think Pat Stott's was the first we seen when, right, we're doing that. And I know Alison and Peter's come out after that. And Pat's was a bit easier, so I think that's where we went with that. But yeah, it's a great song. We used to dance to loads of Zac Brown songs, but we don't do so much anymore. Strange. Elizabeth Reid said, used to love dancing Ice Cold Corona, haven't done it in a long time. And losing our Friday fish and chips just arrived. Yes, we found a good place again, so McDonald's is now off the table for a while. Yeah, well, you know what you like. Hopefully it's worth the change back to having the fish and chips. Hopefully it's all worth it. We'll see. Let's see, I'm only here for an hour, so I'm squeezing a few songs. These are just, I suppose, happy, not beat songs as best I can. I'm going to be on air next week. From Monday onwards, I'm going to be on air Monday, Wednesday and Friday every week. So I'm dropping the Thursday for now. Going to 3 days a week and hopefully gets me back into some sort of routine. Obviously, when I'm available, there's a few times I won't be if I'm away to an event on the Friday. I might not be on air on the Friday. Sometimes it may be the Monday as well. Depending where I am, etc. But you know that by now. But the plan is to be Monday, Wednesday, Friday. From Monday coming. I'm going to mention that again just after this next song. I don't want to talk too much. I'm between songs. Let's get some music on.
I'm gonna play one. This was actually, I heard this a lot at the weekend in Blackpool, the World Dance Masters, in the competition room, the Empress Ballroom, the huge big ballroom during the competitions. We do a different dance step though. It was just for one of the competition dances, but we do Myra Harold's, hypothetically speaking. I think most people do. But for competition, it was used for another dance. This is 20 and hypothetically.

0: So, like I said, it was weird when I was walking into the Empress Ballroom and thought, oh, I recognise that song. And then there's a completely different dance we're doing during competition to it, but it's just a great song. And I thought I'd play it. Haven't actually played it much recently. I did throw it in a couple of classes last week just purely because I'd heard it in Blackpool and then thought, oh, actually, I've not played it for a while, so let's throw it in. Barbara Murdoch, good morning to you as well. Thanks for joining us. Scrolling back. Helena Hill, good morning to you. Said happy Friday, well and all. That only means one thing, no more sleeps. Hope everyone has a brilliant weekend. Yeah, no more sleeps because we're going to Dunoon today. Dunoon. The WBLD Mad Squad. Just a nice, gentle weekend away. This is tiny, this one. We only take. It's less than 40 we have at this weekend event. 30, I think. 36, I think it is we have. 36. It's not a lot. I mean, that's the whole hotel. It's just a tiny, small hotel in a little town that we just descend on every year. This might be probably. I'd probably say this is my most enjoyable one. I don't know if it's just because there's less people, so there's less stress, there's less hassle, usually. There's less to worry about. It just takes care of itself. There's no extras like the other events we do. There's maybe themes or there's stuff going on. This one is just nothing. There's a few extra bits and pieces. We've got to play crazy golf or mini golf or putt-putt, whatever you want to call it. But I don't organise that, so yeah, it's. In terms of the four weekend events I do, this is probably the easiest one, the smallest one, but maybe for those reasons, my most enjoyable, so I'm looking forward to it. So after I finish my show, I'm going to pick up my mum and dad, we'll go and get some breakfast, and then we'll head over. So, no sleeps. Mum's in the chat, so good morning, Mum. Say, good morning, everyone. I'm here busy, get ready for our WBLD weekend. She said, next year, company at World Dance Masters, always get to spend time with your crazy, fun-loving WBLD family. They're not crazy. Stop calling them names. No, I'm just very fortunate they are. I'll go with that, fun-loving. You called them fun-loving? We'll go with that. And Suzanne Dimble, hi to you. Thanks for joining us. Good morning, my fellow listeners. Just tuning in now, 4:50 p.m. That's weird time differences now. Because that would be 8:20 here. So it's just, I know the way the time changes come in. It's just strange, isn't it? Hope all is well with you. Another video where we're done, Steal Away. So there's a link to YouTube there for Steal Away from Suzanne and Debbie. I played that last Monday when I was on. Hope it does well for you, Suzanne. Really hope it does. I think I've managed most of the chat, so bear with me if I haven't. If there's an MDL set list out there listening that's not involved in the chat, good morning to you, or good afternoon, good evening, possibly wherever you are, depending where you are. I don't know what time it is. Hope you are well. So, keep me informed. What have you done this week so far, up until now? And what did you do at the weekend? Because obviously I was in Blackpool, and then I had classes all week. My way today. I'm busy again next weekend too, so there's lots on. Back to normal now, busy time the next couple of months, after having a relatively quiet July. I say relatively quiet, compared to all the other months it's been quiet, but yeah, it's been good. With Luke Combs concert, haven't spoken to you since then, have I? Yeah, I was on the Monday. Do you know what day it is? I was on the Monday. That was amazing. Looking forward to James Johnston on Tuesday night. So I might mention him on Monday. And then tell you more about it on the Wednesday. But yeah, we're definitely looking forward to seeing him on Tuesday. And I'll tell you more about Dunoon on Monday as well. So remember, if you missed that part of the show earlier, I said as of next week, Monday, Wednesday, Friday, I'm going to be on 3 times a week. So cut it down to 3. Remember back in the day, it used to be 5 days a week. I had nothing else to do. Went down to 4 because of my classes, and I Tuesday morning now. which has turned out nice, because we had Greg North doing his show for a while, and now we have the Amazing Catlins. That could be a stage name, the Amazing Catlins. They are now on the Tuesday morning now. So it's all worked out. So there's now going to be a Thursday available for anyone who wants to join and jump in. Maybe not the whole time. At least to begin with, it'll be free, because I'm just going down to 3 days a week just now to try and get back into routine. With so much going on, it's been hard to do a regular show, as you all know. So I have been on here just as and when I'm available to do so. So as of Monday, there's a concerted effort from myself to make sure I'm on more regularly. So Monday, Wednesday, Friday. Monday will still be a show of all new stuff. Wednesday will take care of the top three on teaching poll and some other recent stuff. But we'll now, because I'm on regularly, we'll now go back to doing some requests on a Friday, which should be interesting. So that will start off as of next week. So next Wednesday, I'll be taking your requests for the Friday show. I don't know what I'm letting myself in for here, but we'll see what happens. But it'd be good to get back into the routine that way. And just a little side note, on Monday will be exactly 6 years since I started here on the Line Dance Radio. 6 years. Can you believe that? Some of you out there have been listening to me regularly for 6 years. I know. Can't believe I've been on air most mornings. Well, I say most mornings. Certainly for the first 5 years anyway. The last 12 months have been slightly different. But yeah, I can't believe either. 6 years. So that's on Monday. Monday will be exactly 6 years, the 10th of August. So hopefully enjoy me on Mondays for We're not having a party. I'm just going to be playing new stuff. Mainly from World Dance Masters. Covering what was taught in the workshops and what we did in the pavilion as well, the new room at World Dance Masters. So if you join me Monday, you can let everyone know what that room is like if you were there. But yeah, there'll be new stuff on Monday. So no, not a big celebration, but I will mention several times probably during the course of the show that is the anniversary. So hopefully you can tune in. I'll be announcing my new show sponsor as well. The show is now officially going to be sponsored. Nothing to me, it's Big Dave Baycroft behind the scenes has been getting sponsors for all, or at least as many shows as possible. All the sponsors basically cover the cost of the license and stuff that we have to go through. So that means none of the money is coming out of any of the funds we have here for LDF, etc. So, excited about that. So, new sponsor for the show on Monday, and it's one you all probably know, or at least here in the UK, we certainly know. If you come to my weekend events, you'll know. So you can put a face to the sponsor. So hopefully you can tune in Monday anyway, we'll see what happens. But let's get some more music on. This is one I've taught this week, literally this week in class. Saw World Dance Masters. I've actually seen it for a few weeks previous. Maybe 1 week, 2 weeks. Getting a lot of traction, getting a lot of views, getting a lot of people teaching it. I thought, I'll have a look at it. So I saw it at World Dance Masters, and it's really easy. It is really easy. There's a few restarts, but they're all obvious as well. Has a very Wild West and Wicked feel about it. If you've done Wild West and Wicked, you know what I'm talking about. This is Digitex. This is danced by Gordon Schneider in Germany, Heather Barton here in Scotland. This is Halo and Horns.
1: Once every 1,000 years, they clock out, wings down, horns tucked away. And tonight, they picked a honky-tonk.

So DJ Ticks, Halo and Horns. From Gooden Snyder and Heather Barton. Tournament class this week, actually a lot easier than it looks than you think it's going to be. No, I didn't say hips and horns, I said Halo. Halo. Sounds nothing like hips. I don't know what you listen to sometimes. yeah, I knew you'd think that. Joan said, I can't wait for your quest show to start again. Yeah, you must have a long list on standby, ready to go. We'll see. Sinead said, one more sleep, then back to the UK for 2 weeks of family time. Suitcase has been in the living room since I got back from World Dance Masters. Yeah, our little cases from Blackpool are still sitting in the hall. Well, they're full now, but they've been sitting in the hall since we got home on Monday. No point putting them away. Yeah, I've just been unpacking dance clothes and repacking for vacation time in Washington, here in the UK. And possibly a weekend in St. Andrews. Coming back home, eh? Staying in one of my sister's caravans there. Haven't seen my brother and sister since 2024, as we didn't go over last year. Looking forward to seeing them again. That can't be nice. Because 2 years is a long time. So have an amazing time when you come back over. Have a proper holiday. Make sure you have a proper holiday. Make sure you try and at least try and relax. We all need to do it at some point. So, excuse me. What was I going to say? I can't remember what I was going to say. Oh, well, because I've been off air, I was last on last Monday. In the time since then, my grandson, our grandson, I keep having to correct myself, our grandson Jude, is now 1 year old. He's a whole year old. Can you believe that? His birthday was on Thursday, so he actually came to Blackpool with us to celebrate his birthday. Not that he knew much about it, but yeah. He was great all weekend. He really was great all weekend. He is generally just a kind of happy, content little soul anyway, but wasn't sure how he was going to be. Loads of people, loads of noise, different environment, up late at night. But oh, he was great. He really was great. But it's hard to believe it's a whole year we've had Jude now. That's just so quick. It's been so quick. Is it always going to be this quick? I mean, we thought it was quick with our kids when they were growing up. But that's been an incredibly quick year. Does it get any better? Does it slow down at all? Does it stay as quick as this? Let me know, please. I need to prepare myself. It's been too quick. And while you have to rethink about that, I'm going to play this one. This was played a lot in the pavilion. Brand new dance room at World Dance Masters, creating this sort of bar scene that we see in America. It's just sort of started to have roots here in the UK. I love the bar scene in America. I love going to the bars. So I'm all for it here in the UK.

And I'm glad this was introduced at World Dance Masters. I'm glad Ben from Backroad Boots UK put his neck on the line here and said, no, I won't do this. Because it opened doors to those who can only dance in the bar scene to see what else is out there. And it's a whole massive new world that they've just introduced themselves to. But also for everyone else to see the sort of bar scene and these, what can we call it, the so-called kind of TikTok. Oh, don't hunt there. The so-called kind of TikTok dancers. And see, it's just the same dances they're doing. There's a lot of different dances, but then that's the same. Wherever you go, there's always going to be dances you don't know, haven't seen before. Yeah, but there's an awful lot of dances being done in there. We do know, and we're doing the mainstream sort of events. So it was good to see that coming together of the two. So I'm going to say it's two different worlds. It's not. I class it more as just as. Because we're all one big family, aren't we? We're all just one big dance family. So I tend to see it more as just two cousins meeting for the first time. That's the way I tend to see it. But it was a great room. The vibe and the buzzing, it was amazing. I was very fortunate enough to be able to teach. I was invited to teach. Ben had seen Crushing Cans there last year. Asked me to teach that specifically. But then he said, you know what, you've got an hour, just fill it. So I also taught She Might and squeezed in my new dance, Drop It Low, which is going to be released next week. I was supposed to do it this week, but I haven't fixed the script. My script is wrong. So I need to fix that, but I'll get that sorted this weekend. Hopefully, maybe get a wee video done this weekend, maybe, for those who are going to tune in. And we'll get it released next week. But this next dance I'm going to play was done an awful lot in there, which I fully expected it to. It's from American choreographer Mark Poligno. I've had the pleasure of meeting Mark several times. The last time I saw him, actually, in fact, was maybe not the last time, but the second last time I saw him was in Fort Wayne. So that wasn't last year, but the year before. No, sorry, it wasn't this year, but it was last year then. The start of last year. Met him in Fort Wayne. And I had judged him in choreography. In the choreography competition, I was one of the judges. He did speak to me the next day and said, what advice would you give me to, you know, further my career? Because he was getting kind of offers to teach in the US at different events, and he wanted to expand, he wanted to travel. So, well, he asked me, what can I do? And I don't know if it was a proper cop out on my part or it was the best advice ever. I mean, you can judge for yourself. I just told him, just keep doing what you're doing. Don't change it. Just keep being you. Just keep being true to yourself in terms of the choreography. Don't try to be anybody else. Just be you. Just keep doing you. And his dances have taken off. They're getting done over the world. He is now travelling. He'll be here in the UK teaching later this year as well. Is it because of my advice? I'm going to take it, yes, it is. Everything's down to me. That was the best, you know, that was the best advice I'd give him at the time, and I think he's on a very rapid upward trajectory. So if you haven't met Mark, you will meet him soon. This is probably his most known dance, I would say. It's a track by Ian Munzik called I See Country, and the dance is Honky Tonk Way.

Ooh, I'll try to do a wee bit at the end, but I'm not. Maybe it's 12 in the morning for me, but ooh, doesn't sound the same. So Honk Tonk Me, love it. Done it loads of times in the Pavilion Room. Louis saying Honk Tonk Me is usually requested at our socials. Yeah, it's all over the world. It is all over the world. And was Mark in Australia earlier this year? Was it last year? I'm sure he was at was not at Madison's Stomp event. Am I thinking? Or is he going this year? I don't know. I'm sure it was last year, wasn't it? The last one it was on. I think it was. Ben's in. Ben, did you hear what I was saying about the Pavilion? Hopefully you did hear it, because I don't know exactly what I said and I couldn't repeat it, but I was just being complimentary, so hopefully you heard me mention it. I'm trying to refresh chat. It's no refreshing now, typical. But thanks for listening. I do appreciate that. There we go now. Saying, great advice. Looking forward to seeing Mark at the end of the year at Neon Stomp 2. Yeah, I didn't get to Neon Stomp 1. I don't know where I was going with that. I didn't get there last time because I was working, and I'm going to be also working Neon Stomp 2. I'm going to be working that same weekend. I was saying that to Victoria yesterday, and just, I can't hear him. I'm working. You'll love Mark. He's just a very, very quiet, unassuming, humble guy, like myself in many, many ways. Except he's a lot younger, and more flexible and supple. But he's just, he's a great guy. Also a great Corgfer as well, because a lot of his dances is getting done. But yeah, you'll really enjoy meeting him. I say, love Honk Tonk Way, such a fun dance, just like crushing cans. You're going to have to say that though, because you asked me specifically to teach that at Blackpool, so you've got to say it. But I'll be having you in the Pavilion, Roy. Thanks for sharing the weekend with us. No, thanks for having me. Appreciate that. Thanks for making us all feel welcome. It wasn't just me. We'd a group of people there, and everyone loved it. So thanks, and well done again. Honestly, well done. I know I said to you at the time, and I still haven't put a post up about Blackpool yet. I will do it at some point. I've been so incredibly busy, but I'll try and do it this weekend. I'll put a post up. But yeah, you'll see it again. It was just great. A vibe and a great buzz in the room, really was. Lewis saying Mark was at Stomp this year, and I knew I'd seen it. I wasn't sure if I'd seen him being advertised to be there or he had been there, so I'm glad. Just a few months ago, we were all doing his scoot and booting dance now. He's just a nice guy, isn't he? He's great. Helena saying, love this dance, thoroughly enjoyed the laid back atmosphere in the Pavilion and the bar style dancing. It's great seeing everyone just have fun and doing their own style. I very much enjoy both the bar style dancing and the more traditional line dancing. Why pick one when you can enjoy and have both? Exactly. It was great seeing for people to see it for the first time. The way we're talking about this stuff is something completely different from what we normally do. It isn't. Maybe just a different selection of dances. For the most part, not the whole part, but just the most part. But I really enjoy any time in the States. Trying to get to a proper American style bar to do some dancing. It's just got a different feel to it. It's hard to sort of recreate that same sort of scene here in the UK. Maybe don't grow up with it, but if you do get a chance to visit these, and I keep saying so called, and you can't see me, but I'm putting my fingers up and using the commas, the inverted commas and stuff, my fingers just, because it's just dancing, it's just line dancing, same as we do. Like I said, just maybe a different selection of dances, which could be said for any social we go to. I can drive half an hour from here, from my house, to a social, literally 30 minutes, and there'll be a different selection of dances being done. I can drive an hour across the country, and it'll be completely different dances being done. So it's no different from that. It's no different at all. But look forward to seeing what happens next. We've started in the sort of planning stages of doing something big here in sort of Glasgow area.
next year with this kind of style. So we'll see what happens. We'll see what happens. Ah, Lou, I remember now. Mark shaved off his mohawk to raise money for charity at the Stomp. Yeah, see, he's just a nice guy. He's just a nice guy. This is one, another dance that was taught at World Dance Masters. This is up in the Spanish room. This is from Gary O'Reilly and Maggie Gallagher, tracked by Dara. I was planning not to do any teaches from World Dance Masters, but this one's been out for a little while, so I'm allowed to do that. But on Monday's show will be all new stuff, and it will be dances that were taught at World Dance Masters. So again, it'll just be a short show, just an hour, but I'll squeeze in what I can. But it will be dances that were taught at World Dance Masters. So this is from Gary and Maggie. It's Bangaranga.

So I'm going to, 5 minutes time. Actually going to squeeze two in. I've got two left to play. Rather than cutting them out and just finishing early. Listruck, good morning to you. Thanks for joining us. In between the last two songs, did I have the mic on at all? Because I'm just seeing Snoods and press the button. So does that mean you didn't hear anything I said in between those two songs? Let me know. Because I said loads as well. I covered loads of different things. I'm not going to repeat them all now, but I did cover loads of things. Typical. Anyway, right. So, let's squeeze this one. This one's huge in the Spanish Room. It was huge in the arena. It was played in the Empress Ballroom. It was actually, it was done in the pavilion to a remix of Fake ID, which actually worked really well. But this is the original song for it. So this is the Eurythmics and Alex, Dave Stewart, Helena, Dave Stewart. And this is by all the people that wrote it. This is Sweet Portland Dreams. Got one more song left us. There's

Sorry, I misunderstood in the comments. Shredded actually posted a GIF saying, God bless the mute button, talking about Bangaranga. She's not a fan of Bangaranga, which is fine. And then, it was, who else was it? Somebody, I think it was it Suzanne? I think it was Suzanne Dingwall also said she'd muted Bangaranga as well. That's all good. It's all good. It's, you know, we can't like them all. We can't like them all. It's not for everyone. It's all good. It's all good. See, to be fair, I'd probably mute that one. I just played Eurythmics. I've never been a big fan of the songs. Helena said, no, no, no, there's only one. There's only Annie Lennox in Eurythmics. You made up that Dave person. Or at least you did in my world. No, no. Told you he was called Dave. I didn't know his name, but I knew he was called Dave. She said, saying, of course I love Sweet Portland James, it's the Eurythmics. See, I don't mind them, but I've never been a big fan of that song. I don't know what it is about that song, I just... yeah. So, you're all hitting the mute button for Bangaranga. I'd have saved my mute button for that one, personally. Listux says, so I was late. Sweet Dreams is my song for today. Thanks, Billy. Have a great weekend. Oh, thanks. And my mum's off as well. Right, I've got one more to play out. I did say I'd be an hour. I'm going to just go for it. I mean, it's not like me to go for time. So, like I was saying, Monday coming, will be the 6th anniversary of this show starting online. I said, those 6 years. On Monday will be exactly 6 years, the 10th of August. Hopefully I can tune in. I'm not going to do anything special for it. But I will mention a few. Do you know what I'll do, actually, on Monday? If you join me on Monday, I know some of you have other things on, and we will be thinking of you as well. But what I will ask you on Monday, if you join me, what's been some of your highlights, some of your favourite memories of my show, and not so much my show, but the interaction with the other listeners and your new friends around the world. What has been some of your favourite? I mean, obviously the kazoo is going to get mentioned. I know the kazoo will get mentioned. That was an After Dark show, but yeah, that will get mentioned. Some of the tasks I used to give you. Remember, we had you drawing birds, telling jokes. Remember all the stuff we've done over the years. So that's just a small selection that's come off the top of my head. So I think I'll do that on Monday. So it gives you a whole weekend to think about it. Some of the highlights over the last 6 years. Let us know in the chat on Monday. We'll see what you remember. We'll see what comes up. We'll see what comes up. So hopefully you can tune in on Monday. That'd be fantastic to have you. 8 till 9, just a quick short show on Monday. I have Jude on a Monday now, so I'll be just a quick short one, but I will be with you on Wednesday and Friday next week. Wednesday, talk to you from Teaching Paul plus some more teachers, and then I will be taking requests for the first time in a long time. I'll be taking requests on Wednesday for Friday's show. We'll have a proper fun Friday show back to normal. We'll try and get back to normal, back to the way we used to always have it. So hopefully you can tune in with me next week, 3 days a week. Back up to 3 days a week for the first time in a long time. So thanks so much for your support over the last few months. But it's been a lot harder for me to get on air and do something regularly. So thanks for your continued support and just being there whenever I'm on air and still showing up. It really does mean a lot. Right, so I'm going to play it with one more. This is another one that was taught at the weekend, but it's a classic dance. Classic dance from Peter Maternick from 1998. It was taught by Luke Shrimpton in the Pavilion, but it's a dance that we still do at our socials. I'll no doubt be playing it this weekend. Tracked by the Chicks, as they're now known. Just a classic. So a great way to finish the show. You know me, I love my 90s country. So thanks everyone for your support, your time, your efforts this morning. Have a great weekend. Whatever you are, whatever you're doing, whoever you're with, make the most of it. Hopefully you have even just half as much fun as we're going to have in Dunedin in the pouring rain. But it's all good. Have a great weekend. I'll speak to you on Monday. Thanks to you all. Love to you all. Bye for now.

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0: Hello dancers, it's Betty Drummond here. I was wondering, do you know how important your votes are in the line dancer charts? Well, I can tell you, they are far more important than you realise. Those little clicks of yours don't just help build the most comprehensive and accurate real-time charts, but they also create the nominations for the Crystal Boot Awards.
1: 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We're aiming for 50,000.
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0: Hello dancers, it's Betty Drummond here. I was wondering, do you know how important your votes are in the line dancer charts? Well, I can tell you, they are far more important than you realise. 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
1: Last year, we hit a wonderful new record, reaching over 30,000 live votes in a month. 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So this year, we're raising the bar. We're aiming for 50,000.
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We have something very special for you this evening. Something that you have all been waiting for. Moving up the charts. And they're number one in your heart. Let's have a tremendous welcome.

Hi, it's Betty here. I just want to take a moment to say thank you from the bottom of my heart. 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As you know, we never name names, but those are the words from people you have helped. 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So whether you've donated, fundraised, or simply spread the word, please know that you are part of something truly special. Thank you from all of us at the LDF.

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Hi there, dancers. It's Betty here. I'm wondering, have you voted this month? If not, why not? Visit Line Dancer Web and go click, click, click on all your favourite dancers, new and old. You know it's the right thing to do.

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Hi, it's Betty here. I just want to take a moment to say thank you from the bottom of my heart. Because of your support, the Lung Lens Foundation has been able to help many people in ways that words can barely describe. We receive messages from people saying things like, "You gave me hope when I had none, and I didn't know where to turn until the NDF stepped in." As you know, we never name names, but those are the words from people you have helped. And I can tell you that your kindness is making a real difference. So whether you've donated, fundraised, or simply spread the word, please know that you are part of something truly special. Thank you from all of us at the LDF.

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Only on Line Dancer Radio.